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0: 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Mainly clear sky through the night, quiet weather through much of this week. Temperatures, upper 60s, mainly sunny, high to the mid-80s on Tuesday. Partly cloudy, upper 60s near 70 Tuesday night, and mostly sunny Wednesday. Mid-80s, mid to upper 80s Thursday. This is Precision Weather Meteorologist Phil Spivak for Cool FM.
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0: 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Temperatures through the night in the upper 60s with a mainly clear sky. We push back into the mid-80s on Tuesday under the sunshine. Partly cloudy, just barely below 70 Tuesday night. More sunshine as the week goes on. Wednesday, a high into the mid-80s. Thursday, mid to two upper 80s. This is Precision Weather Meteorologist Phil Spivak for Cool FM.
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0: 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Mainly clear sky through the night, quiet weather through much of this week. Temperatures, upper 60s, mainly sunny, high into the mid-80s on Tuesday. Partly cloudy, upper 60s near 70 Tuesday night, and mostly sunny Wednesday. Mid-80s, mid to upper 80s Thursday. This is Precision Weather Meteorologist Phil Spivak for Cool FM.
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0: 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Mainly clear sky through the night, quiet weather through much of this week. Temperatures, upper 60s, mainly sunny, high to the mid-80s on Tuesday. Partly cloudy, upper 60s near 70 Tuesday night, and mostly sunny Wednesday. Mid-80s, mid to upper 80s Thursday. This is Precision Weather Meteorologist Phil Spivak for Cool FM.
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0: 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Temperatures through the night in the upper 60s with a mainly clear sky. We push back into the mid-80s on Tuesday under the sunshine. Partly cloudy, just barely below 70 Tuesday night. More sunshine as the week goes on. Wednesday, a high to the mid-80s. Thursday, mid to upper 80s. This is Precision Weather Meteorologist Phil Spivak for Cool FM.
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1: 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Mainly clear sky through the night, quiet weather through much of this week. Temperatures, upper 60s, mainly sunny, high to the mid-80s on Tuesday. Partly cloudy, upper 60s near 70 Tuesday night, and mostly sunny Wednesday. Mid-80s, mid to upper 80s Thursday. This is Precision Weather Meteorologist Phil Spivak for Cool FM.
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0: 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Mainly clear sky through the night, quiet weather through much of this week. Temperatures upper 60s, mainly sunny, high to the mid-80s on Tuesday. Partly cloudy, upper 60s near 70 Tuesday night, and mostly sunny Wednesday. Mid-80s, mid to upper 80s Thursday. This is Precision Weather Meteorologist Phil Spivak for Cool FM.
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0: 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Temperatures through the night in the upper 60s with a mainly clear sky. We push back into the mid-80s on Tuesday under the sunshine. Partly cloudy, just barely below 70 Tuesday night. More sunshine as the week goes on. Wednesday, a high into the mid-80s. Thursday, mid to two upper 80s. This is Precision Weather Meteorologist Phil Spivak for Cool FM.
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0: 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Mainly clear sky through the night, quiet weather through much of this week. Temperatures upper 60s, mainly sunny, high into the mid-80s on Tuesday. Partly cloudy, upper 60s near 70 Tuesday night, and mostly sunny Wednesday. Mid-80s, mid to upper 80s Thursday. This is Precision Weather Meteorologist Phil Spivak for Cool FM.
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0: 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Temperatures through the night in the upper 60s with a mainly clear sky. We push back into the mid-80s on Tuesday under the sunshine. Partly cloudy, just barely below 70 Tuesday night. More sunshine as the week goes on. Wednesday, a high into the mid-80s. Thursday, mid to two upper 80s. This is Precision Weather Meteorologist Phil Spivak for Cool FM.
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I know I'll never forget that horrible sight. 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

0: 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Mainly clear sky through the night, quiet weather through much of this week. Temperatures, upper 60s, mainly sunny, high into the mid-80s on Tuesday. Partly cloudy, upper 60s near 70 Tuesday night, and mostly sunny Wednesday. Mid-80s, mid to upper 80s Thursday. This is Precision Weather Meteorologist Phil Spivak for Cool FM.
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0: 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Temperatures through the night in the upper 60s with a mainly clear sky. We push back into the mid-80s on Tuesday under the sunshine. Partly cloudy, just barely below 70 Tuesday night. More sunshine as the week goes on. Wednesday, a high into the mid-80s. Thursday, mid to two upper 80s. This is Precision Weather Meteorologist Phil Spivak for Cool FM.
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0: 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Mainly clear sky through the night, quiet weather through much of this week. Temperatures, upper 60s, mainly sunny, high into the mid-80s on Tuesday. Partly cloudy, upper 60s near 70 Tuesday night, and mostly sunny Wednesday. Mid-80s, mid to upper 80s Thursday. This is Precision Weather Meteorologist Phil Spivak for Cool FM.
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0: 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Plenty of sunshine, 81 to 85 this afternoon, partly cloudy, upper 60s tonight, partly to mostly sunny, lower 80s tomorrow, sunny skies on Thursday, 82 to 86. I'm Precision Weather Meteorologist Russ Murley on Cool FM.
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0: That's Nicolette Larson and A Lot of Love. After the break, this 1970 song that went to number 3 on the Billboard Hot 100, I guess you could say it's also Amazon's theme song. Stick around. It's Stevie Wonder coming up.
1: 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Partly to mostly sunny skies, 81 to 85 this afternoon. Light north winds, partly cloudy, upper 60s tonight. Partly to mostly sunny, 81 to 85 tomorrow. Isolated showers tomorrow night, sunny mid-80s Thursday. I'm Precision Weather Meteorologist Russ Murley on Cool FM.
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0: 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Plenty of sunshine, 81 to 85 this afternoon, partly cloudy, upper 60s tonight, partly to mostly sunny, lower 80s tomorrow, sunny skies on Thursday, 82 to 86. I'm Precision Weather Meteorologist Russ Murley on Cool FM.
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0: 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Partly to mostly sunny skies, 81 to 85 this afternoon. Light north winds, partly cloudy, upper 60s tonight. Partly to mostly sunny, 81 to 85 tomorrow. Isolated showers tomorrow night, sunny mid-80s Thursday. I'm Precision Weather Meteorologist Russ Murley on Cool FM.
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0: Allman Brothers, happy Tuesday. Today, officially October the 13th, Friday the 13th showed up on Tuesday this month. It is officially National No Bra Day. I'm not going anywhere with that. It's also National M&M Day. And I have to salute the fact that M&M has done a great job of coming up with new versions of M&Ms. They've got peanut. Of course, they've got the peanut butter. But my new favorite, M&M Caramels. You got the shell on the outside, the chocolate, then a caramel inside. Oh! Now, the next thing M&M needs to come out with is just a solid candy made just of the shell. Am I the only person who likes the shell on an M&M as much as I like the inside of it? That's a little too much TMI for me this morning. Happy National M&M Day.
1: 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Plenty of sunshine, 81 to 85 this afternoon, partly cloudy, upper 60s tonight, partly to mostly sunny, lower 80s tomorrow, sunny skies on Thursday, 82 to 86. I'm Precision Weather Meteorologist Russ Murley on Cool FM.
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3: The Constellation Furyk and Friends Tournament over the weekend brought professional golfers and fans to Hammock Beach Golf Resort and Spa in Palm Coast. Attorney and Flagler Broadcasting contributor Joe Saviak says it was a wonderful event on many levels.
4: There are multiple economic benefits that flow from being able to host an event like this. This was an excellent opportunity for national exposure. It can only aid in the branding of this community to attract more recreational and sports tourism events. It likely has a economic impact of $6 million at hotels, restaurants, and stores.
3: The tournament raised money for organizations like Blessings in a Backpack, Habitat for Humanity, First Tee, Wolfson Children's Hospital, Boys and Girls Club, the Flagler County Ed Fund, and Provision Packs. From the WNZF Newsroom, I'm Liz Ryan.
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0: Now,

0: James Taylor, they say Mexico City could be the next team, next town to get an NFL team. Will they have to call it the International Football League if they do that? In any case, if you didn't stay up and watch NFL football last night, an exciting game, a back-and-forth battle, as they said on SportsCenter, but Buffalo ended on top, beating the L.A. Rams in overtime. More of the greatest hits of all time coming up.
1: 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Partly to mostly sunny skies, 81 to 85 this afternoon. Light north winds, partly cloudy, upper 60s tonight. Partly to mostly sunny, 81 to 85 tomorrow. Isolated showers tomorrow night, sunny mid-80s Thursday. I'm Precision Weather Meteorologist Russ Murley on Cool FM.
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0: Rod Stewart with Maggie May. He canceled a bunch of concerts in the U.S. after he got sick earlier this year, rescheduling for after the first of 2027, and you'll see a lot of those shows on sale for tickets are at least online right now.
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0: David Bowie, 100.9 Cool FM. I love the blues. The Blues Festival is coming to the St. Benedict the Moor Church. 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
1: 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Plenty of sunshine, 81 to 85 this afternoon, partly cloudy, upper 60s tonight, partly to mostly sunny, lower 80s tomorrow, sunny skies on Thursday, 82 to 86. I'm Precision Weather Meteorologist Russ Murley on Cool FM.
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3: We have intersections all over the city, so that's why we're working with the TPO on doing corridor analysis. Seminole Woods, we know, has had a lot of activity.
4: Palm Coast Stormwater and Engineering Director Carl Cody outlined a grant-funded traffic and safety study for Seminole Woods Boulevard at last week's City Council meeting.
3: We are engaging with them to do a study from 100 all the way to US 1.
4: Council members also asked staff to review driving speeds and consider a lower limit.
3: We have to go through an analysis and traffic counts and crash history, and a bunch of other data has to be analyzed.
4: The Transportation Planning Organization is working with staff to finalize the study's scope. Its findings will help the city set priorities and pursue funding for improvements. Construction and any speed limit change would require further action. We'll keep you informed as the story develops. From the WNZF Newsroom, I'm Erica Fox.
5: 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A reminder, Biketober kicks off this week, so keep an eye out as you drive along the A1A US 1, Old Dixie Highway along the Loop, and State Route 100. Police activity, US 1 just north of Palm Coast Parkway Northwest and just south as well. In Daytona, South Clyde Morris Boulevard seeing some pretty heavy traffic. I'm Roxanne Stewart.
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0: Stevie Wonder. We're playing the greatest hits of all time to help you get through the most middle child of weekdays, a Tuesday morning. Got the Monkees, Tommy James, and the Queen of Disco, or was she the princess? I'm not sure. Donna Summer's coming up.
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2: 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A reminder, Biketober kicks off this week, so keep an eye out as you drive along the A1A US 1, Old Dixie Highway along the Loop and State Route 100. Police activity, US 1 just north of Palm Coast Parkway Northwest and just south as well. In Daytona, South Clyde Morris Boulevard seeing some pretty heavy traffic. I'm Roxanne Stewart.
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1: 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Partly to mostly sunny skies, 81 to 85 this afternoon. Light north winds, partly cloudy, upper 60s tonight. Partly to mostly sunny, 81 to 85 tomorrow. Isolated showers tomorrow night, sunny mid-80s Thursday. I'm Precision Weather Meteorologist Russ Murley on Cool FM.
2: 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In the Ormond Beach, Holly Hill area, road work, State Route A1A, northbound, the left lane will be closed at Zelda Avenue. Also in Ormond, Ocean Shore Boulevard between Ormond Beach Plaza and Beau Rivage Shores, some road work there. Palm Coast, US 1, slow and go traffic south of Whiteview Parkway, and then further south at Royal Palms Parkway. I'm Roxanne Stewart.
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0: 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Lots of great events happening in October. Two different Beats and Eats nights in Palm Coast. 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
1: 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Plenty of sunshine, 81 to 85 this afternoon, partly cloudy, upper 60s tonight, partly to mostly sunny, lower 80s tomorrow, sunny skies on Thursday, 82 to 86. I'm Precision Weather Meteorologist Russ Murley on Cool FM.
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3: 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Now you can barely see 6 inches into the water.
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2: It's happening Saturday, 8 a.m. to noon at Keys Deck and Dock Supply, 236 2nd Street in Daytona Beach. 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
4: 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In the Ormond Beach, Holly Hill area, road work, State Route A1A, northbound, the left lane will be closed at Zelda Avenue. Also in Ormond, Ocean Shore Boulevard between Ormond Beach Plaza and Beau Rivage Shores, some road work there. Palm Coast, US 1, slow and go traffic south of Whiteview Parkway, and then further south at Royal Palms Parkway. I'm Roxanne Stewart.
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0: A song originally written by Todd Rundgren. His group Utopia did the song. Another great version of that, but I like that one better. From England, Dan and John Ford Coley, we got The Gallery, The Righteous Brothers, and The Fab Four all coming up, because all we do is play the greatest hits of all time.
1: 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In the Ormond Beach, Holly Hill area, roadwork, State Route A1A, northbound, the left lane will be closed at Zelda Avenue. Also in Ormond, Ocean Shore Boulevard between Ormond Beach Plaza and Beau Rivage Shores, some road work there. Palm Coast, US 1 slow and go traffic south of Whiteview Parkway, and then further south at Royal Palms Parkway. I'm Roxanne Stewart.
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0: Beatles on Cool FM. You need some help finding some great shows? 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Alabama on the 17th this week. Rod Stewart's rescheduling shows. He'll be there March the 16th of next year. 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
1: 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Partly to mostly sunny skies, 81 to 85 this afternoon. Light north winds, partly cloudy, upper 60s tonight. Partly to mostly sunny, 81 to 85 tomorrow. Isolated showers tomorrow night, sunny mid-80s Thursday. I'm Precision Weather Meteorologist Russ Murley on Cool FM.
2: 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In the Ormond Beach, Holly Hill area, roadwork, State Route A1A, northbound, the left lane will be closed at Zelda Avenue. Also in Ormond, Ocean Shore Boulevard between Ormond Beach Plaza and Beau Rivage Shores, some roadwork there. Palm Coast, US 1, slow and go traffic south of Whiteview Parkway, and then further south at Royal Palms Parkway. I'm Roxanne Stewart.
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He's already booking shows for his English Christmas concert series. He does it every year across the U.S. He's into something good. Peter Noon and Herman's Hermits on a Tuesday morning.

0: It's Procol Harum. Happy Tuesday. Of course, trick-or-treating is just a couple of weeks away. 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Chocolate bars, Milky Way, fun size, M&Ms. You'll be fine. But if you have baby boomers trick-or-treating in your neighborhood, what do you get them? I'm assuming they're not going to actually trick-or-treat. But, you know, if you want to buy candy for baby boomers, according to the takeout, these are the top three favorite baby boomer candy. Number three, Milk Duds. Okay, I like those. Number two, Laffy Taffy. I don't even know what that is. And number one, Werther's Originals. Aren't those butterscotch? I don't know. I just know I don't like them. I'm not going trick-or-treating with the boomers. I'm going with the kids. I want the chocolate.
1: 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Plenty of sunshine, 81 to 85 this afternoon. Partly cloudy, upper 60s tonight. Partly to mostly sunny, lower 80s tomorrow. Sunny skies on Thursday, 82 to 86. I'm Precision Weather Meteorologist Russ Murley on Cool FM.
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4: There are multiple economic benefits that flow from being able to host an event like this. This is an excellent opportunity for national exposure. 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It likely has a economic impact of $6 million at hotels, restaurants, and stores.
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0: Sonny and Cher. I've seen Cher in concert a number of times, and it was kind of fun to see her bring the video out and sing along with Sonny on that one. 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Beats and Eats is coming this week, Thursday night. I know it's Food Truck Thursday and the Palm Coast Concert Series, but this week, Food Truck Tuesday happens on Thursday. 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

0: The Eagles' long farewell goodbye tour continues. They book four more shows in January. After Don Henley told an interviewer that they were going to be done at the end of this year, I'm happy because I'd really like to see him one last time if I can figure out a way to afford a ticket. They are not cheap. At the Sphere in Las Vegas, they're like $300-$400. I think it's cheaper to fly to Vegas than it is to buy a ticket to the show, but it could be worth it. It'll be their last one, supposedly. More of the greatest hits of all time coming up. Have a great rest of your Tuesday.
1: 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Partly to mostly sunny skies, 81 to 85 this afternoon. Light north winds, partly cloudy, upper 60s tonight. Partly to mostly sunny, 81 to 85 tomorrow. Isolated showers tomorrow night, sunny mid-80s Thursday. I'm Precision Weather Meteorologist Russ Murley on Cool FM.
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0: I'm sure it's the Rascals. They're wrapping up another long set of oldies on Cool FM. How are ya? Tony Mann checking in. It's Taco Tuesday, whether we have tacos or not. I always say Taco Tuesday, even though tacos may not even be involved. But a lot of folks know it as Taco Tuesday. Boy, what a weekend for sports. And it wrapped up last night with Monday Night Football going to overtime. I did not stay up for the whole game. I can never make it through the late games anymore. I just can't do it. Buffalo beats L.A., the Rams, in L.A., 37-34. The Rams had a chance to win the thing. Field goal got blocked in overtime. Buffalo took it down, and they won the game last night. As far as baseball goes, well, we're getting a clearer picture as to who might end up in the World Series. Milwaukee certainly wants to be there. They've never won it, and they're ahead of the Dodgers now, 2-0. They took both their home games. 7-4 was yesterday's score. And Cleveland traveled to Tampa Bay. I'm hoping for the Rays. I really am. The Rays had a lead till about the fifth or sixth inning, and then Cleveland started scoring, and they won the game 7-3. So Cleveland leads that best of seven, 1-0. The Dodgers going for a three-peat. Will they do it? Well, we'll just have to wait and see how it plays out.
1: 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Plenty of sunshine, 81 to 85 this afternoon. Partly cloudy, upper 60s tonight. Partly to mostly sunny, lower 80s tomorrow. Sunny skies on Thursday, 82 to 86. I'm Precision Weather Meteorologist Russ Murley on Cool FM.
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3: We have intersections all over the city, so that's why we're working with the TPO on doing corridor analysis. Seminole Woods, we know, has had a lot of activity.
4: Palm Coast Stormwater and Engineering Director Carl Cody outlined a grant-funded traffic and safety study for Seminole Woods Boulevard at last week's City Council meeting.
3: We are engaging with them to do a study from 100 all the way to US 1.
4: Council members also asked staff to review driving speeds and consider a lower limit.
3: We have to go through an analysis and traffic counts and crash history, and a bunch of other data has to be analyzed.
4: The Transportation Planning Organization is working with staff to finalize the study's scope. Its findings will help the city set priorities and pursue funding for improvements. Construction and any speed limit change would require further action. We'll keep you informed as the story develops. From the WNZF Newsroom, I'm Erica Fox.
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0: A big hit for John Lennon shortly after he passed with Woman. It's Cool FM, Tony Mann. Hey, the city of Palm Coast are getting ready for another Hall of Terror. This one's going to be called Universal Monsters. It's going to be happening on the 30th and 31st over there at Fire Station 21. And they're actually looking for volunteers this year. They're looking for actors that can scare people. They're also looking for behind-the-scenes help, production, and makeup artists, too. If you'd like to volunteer and find out all about the Hall of Terror, well, we've got all the info for you. It's sitting on our Facebook page now at Cool 100.9. 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

0: It's that lovey-dovey thing with Stevie Wonder here on Cool FM. It's Tony Mann doing it to it. I've got another long set of back-to-back oldies. I'll be doing it here in just a little bit. Well, some concerns about his health. So what does Mike Love decide to do from the Beach Boys? After the stories were spreading all online over the weekend, he decided to join the Beach Boys for an emotional show on Sunday night in Nashville. Their first public show in 3 months had been Saturday in Cincinnati following the cancellation of much of a summer tour to give Mike, who's now 85, a chance to recharge. Videos from that concert showed him sitting down, frail, and reduced to contributing only backing vocals quickly spread across social media the following morning. Even John Stamos, who tours around with the guys from time to time, he shared a lengthy online tribute to Mike Love. He's been making appearances with them for more than 40 years. He openly wondered if their scheduled Ryman Auditorium show would be the last time he got to perform with him. John said, "I'm not saying tonight is the end. God, I hope it isn't. But there's a part of me that wonders if this could be the last time I get to stand behind Mike, play those songs, watch him work an audience, and feel that indescribable magic that happens when those harmonies fill a room." Read about Mike Love and the Beach Boys. We got that story on our Facebook page today, and I've got another long set of back-to-back oldies coming up, and the band Boston, they're going to start it here in just a bit.
1: 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Partly to mostly sunny skies, 81 to 85 this afternoon. Light north winds, partly cloudy, upper 60s tonight. Partly to mostly sunny, 81 to 85 tomorrow. Isolated showers tomorrow night, sunny mid-80s Thursday. I'm Precision Weather Meteorologist Russ Murley on Cool FM.
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So what's happening with you this Tuesday? Hey, it's another long set of back-to-back oldies right here. That's what's happening with this former number one, Diana and the Supremes on Cool FM.

to San Francisco, she must have lost her way. Posting a poster of Pancho and Cisco one California day. She says she believes in a Robin Hood and brotherhood and colors of green and gray.

San Francisco, I will be Gadjoué. I'll be the Count of Monte Cristo, you'll be the Countess May. And you can believe it, Robin Hood and Brotherhood and rolling the ball in the hay.

0: There's your concerto for this day with the toys wrapping up another long set of oldies. It's Cool FM, Tony Mann. It's October the 13th already. The middle of the month, almost. So it's no bra day today. How about that? Go without it. Train Your Brain Day is today. It's also the Navy's birthday. Yorkshire Pudding Day is also today. And it's Metastatic Breast Cancer Awareness Day. This would have been Margaret Thatcher's birthday. Also the comedian Lenny Bruce. Kelly Preston, John Travolta's wife. It would have been her day. And Lamont from Sanford and Son, Demond Wilson. He would have been 80 today. Kayla McLaughlin from Stranger Things is 25. Tiffany Trump is 33. Himesh Patel, he was in that movie yesterday about the Beatles. He woke up in a world where no one ever even heard of them. It's a cute movie. Himesh is 36. AOC is 37. Singer Ashanti is 46. Comedian Sacha Baron Cohen is 55. Country singer Red Atkins is 57. Nancy Kerrigan, remember the bout she had with Tanya Harding? She's 57. Tisha Campbell from Martin is 58. From Grey's Anatomy and Private Practice, Kate Walsh is 59. From Stargate SG-1, Christopher Judge is 62. The NFL legend Jerry Rice is 64. Marie Osmond is 67. The creator of The X-Files, Chris Carter, is 70. John Ford Coley is 78. She was Mr. Kaplan on The Blacklist. Susan Blomart is 79. Sammy Hagar is 79. But the most candles on the cake go to the guy that used to play with Art Garfunkel. Yeah, Paul Simon is 85 today.
1: 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Plenty of sunshine, 81 to 85 this afternoon. Partly cloudy, upper 60s tonight. Partly to mostly sunny, lower 80s tomorrow. Sunny skies on Thursday, 82 to 86. I'm Precision Weather Meteorologist Russ Murley on Cool FM.
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2: 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Participants can take home the gardens they build for suitable waterfront docks or request help installing them. 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
2: 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From the WNZF Newsroom, I'm Peter Colleen.
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0: Yep, they love it. I love it, too. I bet you do. Yeah, the Loggins and Messina song, My Music, on Cool FM. It's Tony Mann. Hey, you know what you're going to be loving, too? October the 27th, we're all getting together. 2 weeks from today, we want to see you hanging out with us at the Hammock Beach Golf Resort and Spa to check out the Upscale Foodie event once again. 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We have a great time out there from 4 to 7. Tuesday the 27th, that's the date this year. 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

0: What an album that was with Tom Petty and the Heartbreakers. It was Damn the Torpedoes, and that song, it peaked at number 10. Cool FM, it's Tony Mann. Another long set of back-to-back oldies are coming up, so if I had to ask you a question, could you really answer it and hit it? The question is, which survey has found the richest age group in America? Where would you guess, huh? Would you guess 75 and older? That's now the nation's wealthiest, according to a Fed survey. Even as younger households lost wealth and debt burdens climbed. A Federal Reserve report released on Friday found households led by someone 75 or older sit at the top of America's wealth ladder. The youngest families moved the other way. Their wealth fell over the past 3 years. The survey runs every 3 years. The last full round finished in 22. The new figures cover 22 through 25. So 75 and older are the richest. The younger ones have lost money. And high debt payments also rose. So did the share falling behind on those payments. Sharper, highly inflation took a toll on lower income Americans, the findings show. You want to read all about that? Well, I've got that story for you and a whole lot more on our Facebook page today. Check that out while you're checking out the Steve Miller Band. They're going to start the next long set of back-to-back oldies.
1: 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Partly to mostly sunny skies, 81 to 85 this afternoon. Light north winds, partly cloudy, upper 60s tonight. Partly to mostly sunny, 81 to 85 tomorrow. Isolated showers tomorrow night, sunny, mid-80s Thursday. I'm Precision Weather Meteorologist Russ Murley on Cool FM.
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So let's see. Let's just keep the names going here, okay? That was a song about Mary. This one has Benny in it. It's from Elton, and I'm Tony Mann on Cool FM.

0: Some people thought they were strange back in the 70s because nobody else sounded like them. Boy, they're classics now, aren't they? ELO, wrapping up another long set of oldies. It's Cool FM, Tony Mann. I'm checking things out while you're checking things out, listening to the radio, the web, a free app, however you want to listen to the station, it's all good by me. 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It is. Facebook can be a good thing some days at Cool 100.9. Some folks get nasty some days, so you just have to keep scrolling past. That's all you have to do. You don't need to block them or unfriend them. Just keep scrolling. We can also do that, too, on TikTok, Flagler Radio. That's where we are there. We're posting a bunch of stuff on the Facebook page. Have you liked or followed it yet? I'm checking it every single day to see what's going on. And a lot of folks are clicking on there. JT, he got out of the house this morning after having surgery on his knee just about a week ago. And yes, he took some great shots of SpaceX that happened this morning. You can check those out. Donna Stevens was checking them out. Donna, thank you for clicking on. Mikey Leaves was in there, too. Hey, Mikey, what's up? Welcome back to town, buddy. Danny Patnode was on there. Judy Tux, Luna LeMay. Haven't seen her in a while. Hey, Judy, thank you for clicking on. As a matter of fact, our most engaged followers over the last week has changed a bit. George Hans is number 5. Ina Kyle is 4. Rick Cranenberg slips to 3. Jeff Lunsford slips to 2. And look who's number 1. Wow, she hasn't been there in quite some time. Maybe not even ever. Heather Fraker Thompson, she's at the top of the list. Thanks, Heather, for clicking all over the place on our page at Cool 100.9.
1: 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Plenty of sunshine, 81 to 85 this afternoon. Partly cloudy, upper 60s tonight. Partly to mostly sunny, lower 80s tomorrow. Sunny skies on Thursday, 82 to 86. I'm Precision Weather Meteorologist Russ Murley on Cool FM.
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3: 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Attorney and Flagler Broadcasting contributor Joe Saviak says it was a wonderful event on many levels.
4: There are multiple economic benefits that flow from being able to host an event like this. This is an excellent opportunity for national exposure. 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It likely has a economic impact of $6 million at hotels, restaurants, and stores.
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15: 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And I just want you to know that you're not alone. We have your back. You do matter. And never fall victim to believe otherwise. You are important, and we believe in you. God bless.
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0: Right about the time Phil Collins went solo, that was one of his first hits there. I Missed Again on Cool FM. It's Tony Mann. Phil Collins is feeling very fortunate to still be alive after being in a coma, and basically they called the family in while he was on his, quote, deathbed to say goodbye to him. He doesn't remember a whole lot of that, being in the coma, but he talks about it with Piers Morgan. They did an in-depth interview, and you can see it. It's on YouTube, and I've got the link to it. Yes, I do. It's on our Facebook page. You ought to check it out. It's very interesting.
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0: It's so cold, you need three dogs to keep you warm. That was the first number one on Casey Kasem's American Top 40 back in 1970. It's Cool FM, Tony Mann. I've got another long set of back-to-back oldies coming up. And tonight's the night to check out the President's Own United States Marine Band 7:30 show. It's a freebie, too, at the Fitzgerald Performing Arts Center. You need to get by there today and hit the box office to get your tickets, if there's some still available. I'm not really sure, but it's going to be a great show tonight. Get very patriotic with the band that's been around since the late 1700s. Yeah, they've been continuously operating all this time. And you can see them tonight for free at the Fitzgerald. Hopefully you get the tickets to that. And you don't need tickets for this. Another long set of back-to-back oldies. I've got them coming up for you. Peter Frampton will start it.
1: 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Partly to mostly sunny skies, 81 to 85 this afternoon. Light north winds, partly cloudy, upper 60s tonight. Partly to mostly sunny, 81 to 85 tomorrow. Isolated showers tomorrow night, sunny, mid-80s Thursday. I'm Precision Weather Meteorologist Russ Murley on Cool FM.
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0: Mellow and Yellow. It's Donovan wrapping up another long set of oldies on Cool FM. Tony Mann, October 13th. There was a lot going on this day in the world of music history. Back in 62, Don Everly collapsed during rehearsals on stage at the Prince of Wales Theatre in London on the eve of a 22-date Everly Brothers UK tour. The Beatles in 63 today made their debut on Sunday night at the London Palladium, topping the bill and transmitting live to an audience of 15 million viewers. The Who recorded My Generation this day in London. It was in 65. In 70, Janis Joplin's ashes were scattered at Stinson Beach in Marin County, California. In 73 today, the Stones started a four-week run at number one on the U.S. album chart with Goat's Head Soup, their fourth U.S. number one. We lost the TV host Ed Sullivan this day in 74. Michael Jackson in 79 was number one on the U.S. singles chart with Don't Stop Till You Get Enough, his second U.S. solo number one. Stevie Wonder started a three-week run at number one on the U.S. singles chart this day in 84 with the song from The Woman in Red, I Just Called to Say I Love You. George Michael was number one this day in 90 on the U.S. singles chart with Praying for Time, the first single from his second studio album, Listen Without Prejudice, Volume 1. The solo artist and a member of the New Seekers, Peter Doyle, he died on this day in 2001. He was 52. In 2004, the U.S. Internal Revenue Service charged 63-year-old Ronald Isley, the lead singer of the Isley Brothers, with tax evasion for failing to report income from royalties and performances by the band between 97 and 02. In 08, in a video message on his website, Ringo Starr announced that he no longer has time to sign autographs and asked fans not to send him any mail at all. We lost the pop crooner Al Martino this day in 09. He scored over 10 hits. He died at the age of 82. In 2012, an oil painting by the German artist Gerhard Richter was owned by Eric Clapton. It sold at auction for a record $34 million. Bob Dylan in 2016 was awarded the Nobel Peace Prize for Literature. And in 2017, Dolly Parton donated $1 million to the Vanderbilt University Children's Hospital in Nashville.
1: 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Plenty of sunshine, 81 to 85 this afternoon, partly cloudy, upper 60s tonight, partly to mostly sunny, lower 80s tomorrow, sunny skies on Thursday, 82 to 86. I'm Precision Weather Meteorologist Russ Murley on Cool FM.
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0: Well, I had to play something from England Dan and John Ford Coley because it's John's birthday today. It's Cool FM, Tony Mann. They're looking for vendors. They are for the Community Expo that's going to be coming up very, very soon. Saturday, November 7th, as a matter of fact, over at Fire and Ice on Old Kings Road here in Palm Coast. It's going to be going on that Saturday from 10 to 2. Become a vendor and reach new customers, build relationships, increase brand awareness, drive sales, and be part of something bigger by shopping local and supporting local, building community and making a difference. You can reserve your spot today and get all the information about it, too, with the vendor call for the Community Expo that's happening on the 7th of November. Check out the big poster. It's on our Facebook page.
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0: Back when I was a little kid, that was hard to say. The word Massachusetts. Imagine living there and having to say it. Bee Gees, Cool FM, it's Tony Mann. Another long set of back-to-back oldies are on the way, and another podcast episode is on the way today. It'll be on the web later this afternoon. T-Mann and John, the music freaks. My buddy John Scott and I, we do it every other week. We have a great time talking about music and radio and fun stuff like that. It's very entertaining. It's very light. It's comical. It's a whole lot of fun. And episode 123 is going to be hitting the web today, all about those songs with leave or leaving in the title. There are quite a few. A lot of folks get stumped when you first tell them what the subject is for the next podcast. But then when you stop and think about it, it's like, oh yeah, oh yeah. And they remember all these songs. They start writing them down and they send us freak mails and we talk about them during the podcast. It's going to be a fun time once again today. Wherever you hear podcasts, check it out and search T-Mann and John. You'll find it right there, wherever you listen. Another long set of back-to-back oldies are right around the corner. Get set for Eddie Money. He's going to start it for us.
1: 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Partly to mostly sunny skies, 81 to 85 this afternoon. Light north winds, partly cloudy, upper 60s tonight. Partly to mostly sunny, 81 to 85 tomorrow. Isolated showers tomorrow night, sunny mid-80s Thursday. I'm Precision Weather Meteorologist Russ Murley on Cool FM.
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0: Still to this day, one of my all-time faves, Sammy Johns. It's a shame he didn't have any other hits but that one, and it peaked at number 5. He's wrapping up another long set of oldies for us. It's Cool FM, Tony Mann. Man, this is going to be a great event. I'm going to be all over this thing in St. Augustine. There's no doubt about it, because I love me some key lime pie, don't you? Yep, the festival is going to be happening over there at Francis Field Saturday, November 14th in St. Augustine. It's going to be quite a day of events, starting at 10 a.m. and wrapping up around 6 p.m., and you can get the whole schedule of all the events happening at the Key Lime Pie Festival on the 14th. We have a big colorful poster. You'll want to check that out. If you're into key lime, like I am, you'll be all over it too. Our Facebook page has that poster right now.
1: 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Plenty of sunshine, 81 to 85 this afternoon, partly cloudy, upper 60s tonight, partly to mostly sunny, lower 80s tomorrow, sunny skies on Thursday, 82 to 86. I'm Precision Weather Meteorologist Russ Murley on Cool FM.
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0: in one place. It happened last Thursday. They attempted to break the record for the largest gathering of people dressed up as Spider-Man. They haven't released an official count from the event, but they acknowledge the final tally was just short of the current record of 685 participants. The current record was set in Malaysia in 2023 to celebrate the theatrical release of Spider-Man Across the Spider-Verse. You can check out the video and the story. That's a lot of Spider-Man fans, no doubt about it. Our Facebook page has that story for you. You certainly can't tell them apart.
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0: They'll be in Daytona celebrating their 60th anniversary at the Peabody. Yeah, talking about Chicago, of course. It's Cool FM. Tony, man, I got to get out of here. I can't believe my Tuesday time is already done, but it is. Yeah, tomorrow will be the middle of the week already. Join me for the Wednesday edition starting at 10 a.m. Eastern tomorrow, won't you? Time for me to hit the door. See ya! JT's on the way. He's got another long set of back-to-back oldies. Are you ready for it? Well, Elton and Kiki, they are. They'll start it.
1: 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Partly to mostly sunny skies, 81 to 85 this afternoon. Light north winds, partly cloudy, upper 60s tonight. Partly to mostly sunny, 81 to 85 tomorrow. Isolated showers tomorrow night, sunny, mid-80s Thursday. I'm Precision Weather Meteorologist Russ Murley on Cool FM.
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Yes, I just had knee surgery, but my wife was kind enough to help me limp along and get a few photos this morning from St. John's County of what was one of the more spectacular launches I have seen in my many years of photographing these things. 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

0: 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Well, October is here and a couple of chances to enjoy a night out at Beats and Eats this month. Of course, Beats and Eats is the perfect combination of the food truck lineup residents know and love with live concert entertainment. Someone, who was it, had the brilliant idea of putting together Food Truck Tuesday in the Palm Coast Concert Series, and that would be Beats and Eats. Here's your two chances, October the 15th. And again on the 22nd, they start at 6 p.m. this month, Town Center.
1: 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Plenty of sunshine, 81 to 85 this afternoon, partly cloudy, upper 60s tonight, partly to mostly sunny, lower 80s tomorrow, sunny skies on Thursday, 82 to 86. I'm Precision Weather Meteorologist Russ Murley on Cool FM.
2: I'm Karen Johnson. 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Getting across Moody Boulevard is going to be a little bit tough, whether east or westbound, leaving Old Kings Road, heading all the way out to Belterre Boulevard with heavy slowing. No delays, though, on A1A getting up to St. Augustine. 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

0: Cool FM and JT, kind of a wild ride Monday Night Football last night. A lot of people were clamoring, saying maybe we should have the Rams and the Bills in the Super Bowl. That was a pretty interesting game that the Bills ended up winning in overtime when it looked like they were going to lose it for sure, but they do get the win, so got that going on. And if you're a Rays fan, like the radio's Mark Gilliland is, and many of us are, not the best first game against Cleveland yesterday, huh?
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0: Coming up on 4 o'clock, 100.9 Cool FM and JT. I have some news from the AMP up in St. Augustine. We're talking about shows coming up October 17th. You've got Alabama, but the one that they just announced today. Yeah, how about this? Rob Thomas in Matchbox 20 is set for next summer, June 26th of 2027. But you get these way in advance because tickets go on sale 10 a.m. October the 23rd.
1: 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Partly to mostly sunny skies, 81 to 85 this afternoon. Light north winds, partly cloudy, upper 60s tonight. Partly to mostly sunny, 81 to 85 tomorrow. Isolated showers tomorrow night, sunny mid-80s Thursday. I'm Precision Weather Meteorologist Russ Murley on Cool FM.
2: This traffic update brought to you by Daytona Dodge Chrysler Jeep and Ram, just off I-95 at LPGA in Daytona.
3: Traffic is a bit slow along US 92 and US 1. Looking good along 95 and I-4. A little bit slow on State Road 100.
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1: 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Plenty of sunshine, 81 to 85 this afternoon, partly cloudy, upper 60s tonight, partly to mostly sunny, lower 80s tomorrow, sunny skies on Thursday, 82 to 86. I'm Precision Weather Meteorologist Russ Murley on Cool FM.
2: This traffic update brought to you by Daytona Dodge, Chrysler, Jeep, and Ram, just off I-95 at LPGA in Daytona.
3: Traffic is slow along US 92 and US 1, picking up volumes on I-4 headed westbound and along 95 through LPGA Boulevard.
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1: 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Partly to mostly sunny skies, 81 to 85 this afternoon. Light north winds, partly cloudy, upper 60s tonight. Partly to mostly sunny, 81 to 85 tomorrow. Isolated showers tomorrow night, sunny mid-80s Thursday. I'm Precision Weather Meteorologist Russ Murley on Cool FM.
2: This traffic update brought to you by Daytona Dodge, Chrysler, Jeep, and Ram, just off I-95 at LPGA in Daytona.
3: Slowdowns continue along US 92 and US 1. I-4 headed westbound, picking up some volumes. Same over on State Road 100.
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0: Well, man, you got to give it to him for the name Pink and Pickle Tournament. 100.9 Cool FM. 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
1: 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Plenty of sunshine, 81 to 85 this afternoon, partly cloudy, upper 60s tonight, partly to mostly sunny, lower 80s tomorrow, sunny skies on Thursday, 82 to 86. I'm Precision Weather Meteorologist Russ Murley on Cool FM.
2: This traffic update brought to you by Daytona Dodge, Chrysler, Jeep, and Ram, just off I-95 at LPGA in Daytona.
3: We have an accident 95 southbound near LPGA Boulevard. We've also got another accident, this one on Orange Camp Road at Martin Luther King.
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7: Hi, my name is Kylie. I am 10 years old and I'm in fifth grade. I go to Rimfire Elementary School. My biggest goal for this year is to get good grades on everything. My favorite subject in school was reading because I'm better at it than math. I like to read chapter books. My best advice for other students is to be good. One thing I'm really proud of is I got 100 on my math test. One person I look up to is my mom because she's nice. What makes me the most happy is when I'm with my family. If I could go on vacation anywhere, I'd go to Montana. Because we've been there a lot of times. 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If I could choose to have a superpower, I would have teleportation because I could just go wherever I want anytime. If I could trade places with an animal, I'd be a whale because I don't think any other animal could hurt me. One thing I'm really good at is that I'm a really good runner. Thank you to my family and friends. And thank you, Beaver Toyota.
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0: It is JT at 100.9 Cool FM and more living history up in the ancient city. Fort Moses' First Harvest Festival is 10 a.m. to 2 p.m. on November 7th. If you've not been to Fort Moses, it's a cool place. Now, this one is a free event with the Moses Militia Muster. There's a craft fair and a chance to celebrate community life and kind of step back in time once again for a day of history and fun. Again, it's November 7th, 10 a.m., Fort Moses, just on the north end of St. Augustine off US 1.
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0: 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It's the Beatles and JT giving all my lovin' to you with music. 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
1: 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Partly to mostly sunny skies, 81 to 85 this afternoon. Light north winds, partly cloudy, upper 60s tonight. Partly to mostly sunny, 81 to 85 tomorrow. Isolated showers tomorrow night, sunny mid-80s Thursday. I'm Precision Weather Meteorologist Russ Murley on Cool FM.
2: This traffic update brought to you by Daytona Dodge, Chrysler, Jeep, and Ram, just off I-95 at LPGA in Daytona. We still have an accident on 95 southbound in the area of LPGA Boulevard. Watch for delays there. Traffic is slow in the usual spots and along State Road 100. 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

0: 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A mainly clear to partly cloudy sky tonight. Temperatures into the upper 60s will push back into the mid to upper 80s on Wednesday under a sunny sky. Barely under 70 Wednesday night. Partly cloudy and mid to upper 80s on Thursday. Friday, too, maybe a shower the late day. This is Precision Weather Meteorologist Phil Spivak for Cool FM.
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0: 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Through the night, not too much cloudiness. Temperatures falling into the upper 60s by morning. Plenty of sunshine on tap the next couple of days. Highs mid to upper 80s. Nighttime temperatures pretty consistent, too. A touch warmer, though, Thursday night to Friday. We're closer to 90. More humidity. Better chance for afternoon showers and thunderstorms. This is Precision Weather meteorologist Phil Spivak for Cool FM.
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0: 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A mainly clear to partly cloudy sky tonight. Temperatures into the upper 60s will push back into the mid to upper 80s on Wednesday under a sunny sky. Barely under 70 Wednesday night. Partly cloudy and mid to upper 80s on Thursday. Friday, too, maybe a shower the late day. This is Precision Weather Meteorologist Phil Spivak for Cool FM.
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0: 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Through the night, not too much cloudiness. Temperatures falling into the upper 60s by morning. Plenty of sunshine on tap the next couple of days. Highs mid to upper 80s. Nighttime temperatures pretty consistent, too. A touch warmer, though, Thursday night to Friday. We're closer to 90. More humidity, better chance for afternoon showers and thunderstorms. This is Precision Weather Meteorologist Phil Spivak for Cool FM.
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